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0: Hello, friends. Do you know that Father Edward M. Kadich, the man who founded the St. Ambrose Art Department, was also a world-renowned artist and scholar? I'm Paul Herrera, one of the many Ambrosians who worked with Father Kadich, and I want to invite you to visit the gallery named in his honor. The Kadich Gallery is located in the Galvin Fine Arts Center on the campus of St. Ambrose University. The hours are 9 a.m. to 5 p.m., Monday through Friday, during the academic year. 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

0: Right now, workers are putting up the final drywall slabs, and you can see right here, they're putting the finishing touches on the kitchen and making sure that they have enough cabinet space to cook.
1: In the southeast corner of San Francisco, hope is building. 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
0: This is going to be, for many of these seniors, the first time that they've ever had their own kitchen or their own bathroom, if you can imagine.
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0: 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I host the Mississippi Valley Blues Society's Blues Hour on the 2nd, 4th, and 5th, if there is one, Wednesday of each month. 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
3: 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Coming up on the show today in the CD Spotlight, the brand new release from vocalist Liz Wright. It's called Shadow. I hope you'll stay with us for that. We kick off the show today with a track from Georgie Fame on Jazz Variations.

Jazz variations like nothing else. Maceo Parker doing his version of Rock Steady. Before that, Jazz Anova and Saturday Night Special. We heard the band Chawa with Wild Man. And starting the show today, Georgie Fame jumping with Symphony Sid. How are you? It's Tony Aking. Glad to have you tuning into Jazz Variations today. Don't forget to check us out on social media, Facebook, Instagram, right at the website. 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I hope you'll stick around. CD Spotlight kicks off the second hour on Jazz Variations.

0: jazz variations like nothing else. The Headhunters, Funk Hunter. They're actually on tour right now, and I'm looking forward to possibly interviewing some guys from the band, so stay tuned for that. Joan Osborne with Think, Brazilian Breeze with Natural, and Wilson Pickett, Something You Got. We really mix up the music. Hope you're enjoying our blend of soul, R&B, funk, jazz. We'll throw some classic cuts in there. We'd love to know what you would like to hear as well, so reach out through social media and tell us. Also, tell us where you are tuned in from. Let's continue on now with Grace Kelly on Jazz Variations.
1: Thank you so much. We got a beautiful in-studio crowd. I'm going to play a little song for you. This is an original composition called Lemons Make Lemonade.

microphone. Okay, our in studio crowd, we need your help. 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We're going to get you singing this morning, doing a little call and response. 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Here we go. 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Oh, they're so great.

0: 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Wow. Live cut from Derek Trucks with Sonny Landreth and Congo Square. What a great version. Temptations in there as well. 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
0: 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I'm Tonia King. Today, opening up a brand new release from vocalist Liz Wright. It's called Shadow. Joining her on the project, Angelique Kidjo, Brandy Younger, Trina Basu, and a host of other great musicians. This is a project she dedicates to her late grandmother, and it's filled with originals as well as covers from artists such as Toshi Reagan, Candy Staton, and more. First track we'll check out is called Sparrow. This is the CD Spotlight with Liz Wright on Jazz Variations.

Jazz Variations, the CD Spotlight, featuring the brand new release from vocalist Liz Wright. The CD is called Shadow. We just heard Sweet Feeling, Root of Mercy, Your Love, and Sparrow. Joining her on the project, Angelique Kidjo. She has a lot of originals on this project, but also covers music from Candy Staton, Sandy Denny, Gillian Welch, Cole Porter, Toshi Reagan. The brand new release from Liz Wright called Shadow. You can find out more details by visiting our Facebook page. And thanks for tuning in to the CD Spotlight today on Jazz Variations.

0: jazz variations like nothing else. There's Papa Wemba. Great rhythms. Show Me the Way. Before that, Bruce Hornsby sneaking up on Boo Radley. We heard Rio de Janeiro Blue from Joe Sample getting together with Randy Crawford.
1: Bringing you the latest in jazz. Jazz Variations.

Jazz variations like nothing else. There's a classic cut from Mr. Joe Williams, and Baby, You've Got What It Takes. Great guitar work before that from Mike Dawes, covering a Stevie Wonder tune, Superstitious. Superstition, and we're going to continue with the great grooves of Joey D and Van Morrison on Jazz Variations.

0: Jazz variations like nothing else. What a great version of Use Me from Jose James. We heard Donald Fagen and the Nightfly. Van Morrison getting together with Joey DeFrancesco from the project that they did together a few years back now, and their version of Every Day I Have the Blues. And that is Jazz Variations for this week. Thanks so much for joining me. I want to remind you that if you missed the CD Spotlight, we stream it throughout the week at different times. And if you're on Facebook, you can find out when that happens. You can stay up to date on many of the features that we have happening here at Jazz Variations. 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Our theme was written and performed by Kirk Whalum. And until next time, I'm Tony King. Thanks so much for tuning in and joining me on Jazz Variations.
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22: From the studios of KALA, this is the Nightfly, bringing you the very best in yacht rock right here on 88.5 FM. And it's another special one tonight as we spotlight a quintessential yacht rock album. We're going smooth and soulful with this one in the Doobie Brothers' 1978 Grammy-winning album, Minute by Minute. This one's got it all. Funky grooves, rich harmonies, and the song that practically invented yacht rock. This album marked a real shift in the band's sound, thanks in large part to the addition of Michael McDonald, who brought in that smooth R&B influence. But we'll get to that. Let's set the scene first. Minute by Minute dropped in December 1978. It was the band's eighth studio album and a turning point for the band. Tom Johnston, one of the founding members, had mostly stepped away by this point due to health issues. So enter Michael McDonald. He'd already contributed heavily to Taking It to the Streets in 76, but here, he's front and center. He co-wrote or wrote over half the tracks, and his signature Fender Rhodes and vocals are all over the album. Produced by Ted Templeman, longtime Doobies producer, and recorded at Warner Brothers Studios in North Hollywood, this production is warm, slick, and tight. So let's jump right in with track one, Here to Love You.

kicking things off with Here to Love You, written by Michael McDonald. It's got that signature Fender Rhodes, and right away you know this isn't the China Grove era anymore. It's jazzy, it's soulful, and that horn section? That's the Tower of Power, making a few cameos across the album. It's a tight opener, and sets the tone for the smoother, more R&B-influenced direction that they're heading in. Now next up is The Song, co-written by McDonald and Kenny Loggins, What a Fool Believes.

Everything about it is yacht rock perfection. Its complexity, the syncopation, the keyboard riff, McDonald's falsetto, amazing. Now we're going to slow things down with the title track.

is on a relaxed, more meditative groove. It's a standout in terms of production, too. There's this warmth to it. You can hear every instrument breathe, and Michael McDonald's vocals are super intimate here. Next up, it's time to give some love to Patrick Simmons, who takes the lead on vocals here with Depending on You.

Now that tune has more of that classic Doobies feel. Upbeat, catchy, and with some rock and roll attitude. Co-written by Simmons and McDonald, it was actually the second single off the album and hit the top 30. Great contrast to McDonald's smoother style, Simmons brings in that jangly guitar and raspy vocal that fans of earlier albums should appreciate. So let's hear from Simmons again with Don't Stop to Watch the Wheels.

This one feels like the Doobies trying to bridge the gap between their old and new selves. There's a bit of a country rock vibe, but with slicker production. It's a deep cut, but I think it still holds up. But let's get back into McDonald territory, briefly, with Open Your Eyes.

This one's more introspective, a mid-tempo ballad with some really tasteful guitar licks in there. It's almost got that gospel influence too, especially in the chord changes and backing vocals. Not a single, but a key mood piece on this album. Now we're going to hand the mic over to drummer Keith Knudsen for track 7, Sweet Feelin'.

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It's got a laid-back, almost reggae feel at times. It shows how collaborative this record really was. Even if McDonald was dominating, other members still got their space. Much like our next track, Steamer Lane Breakdown.

I know what you're thinking. That's not yacht rock. And you're right, but I gotta respect the process. I gotta play an album in its entirety. But that was pure Patrick Simmons. He wrote it, and it's a total throwback to the band's early days when they leaned into country and folk. Okay, back to Michael McDonald with our next to last track, You Never Change.

McDonald co-wrote that one with Tom Johnston. Johnston wasn't present much on this album, but he did contribute a bit behind the scenes. It's smooth, layered, and very 1978, very much of that yacht rock era. We're going to close out this album on a thoughtful note. How do the fools survive?

McDonald and Carol Byer Sager wrote that one. Lyrically, it's a bit darker, asking big questions about vulnerability and perseverance, two big concepts of yacht rock. But it's an epic closer and the longest track on the album. The arrangements build slowly, and by the end, you've got this beautiful blend of keyboards, guitar, and harmonies, a fitting finale to Minute by Minute. So how was this album received? It stayed at number one for 5 weeks in early 1979, certified triple platinum in the U.S. It basically turned the Doobie Brothers into a different band, and one that could headline arenas. It also split their fan base a bit. Some missed the guitar-driven rock of early records, but you can't argue with the success. And over time, this album's been credited with helping define that yacht rock sound. Lush, polished, and soulful. And let's be real. What a Fool Believes alone cemented Michael McDonald's legend status. The guy went on to have a killer solo career, but this album was just the launch pad. And finally, what would one of my Nightfly spotlights be without some bonus tracks? So I'll close out the show with a few other favorites.

And that'll do it for this special Nightfly Spotlight. Thank you to our featured group, the Doobie Brothers. Thank you to everyone here at KALA, and to you for listening. This is the Nightfly pondering, how do those fools survive?

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Want to play? You don't have to be a rock star to enjoy making music. 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

0: So now I hear I can't move my own firewood. Something about a beetle.
1: The fact is, the Emerald Ash Borer Beetle is killing Iowa's trees. It lives in firewood.
0: It's my firewood. I'll take it to my cabin if I want to.
1: Actually, moving firewood moves the beetle, a beetle that has already killed millions of trees.
0: I mean, look at this wood. You see any beetles?
1: Unfortunately, you can't see the beetle. 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
1: Cut and stacked wood can harbor the pest. 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
0: I love this forest. The last thing I want to do is kill it.
1: If you love our trees, parks, and forests, you'll promise to not move firewood. Burn it where you buy it and tell everyone you know to do the same. Learn more at stopthebeetle.info, a message from the USDA.

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2: 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Six issues a year filled with stories of Iowa's amazing past. More at iowahistoryjournal.com. I'm Jeff Stein for the Iowa Business Report. On the next Iowa Business Report, the outlook for the second half of 2026 is positive. We'll share data from a new survey of Iowa businesses. And your Independence Day cookout will cost you a bit more this year. That's this week on the Iowa Business Report.
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0: 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Humans.
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0: 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Don't believe the hype.
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0: 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Don't believe the hype.
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0: 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Ain't got no paper, man. Focus on yourself, man.
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The Catholic Messenger is an award-winning newspaper of the Diocese of Davenport, serving Southeast Iowa since 1883. The Catholic Messenger provides the latest in world, national, and diocesan news that affects Catholics and everyone else. 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
1: Hey, y'all, this is Don Sutherland. 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
1: Your KALA Quad City weather forecast for today is sunny to partly cloudy skies with an expected high of 86 degrees. Tonight, clear skies and a low temperature of 63 degrees. Tomorrow, we expect mainly sunny with winds light and variable. And that's your KALA Quad City weather forecast here on 88.5 FM.
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1: The Catholic Messenger is the official newspaper of the Diocese of Davenport. 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Catholics react to executive order on birthright citizenship being declared unconstitutional. Bishops hold border mass, rosary, and procession for migrants as U.S. nears 250th anniversary. Head-on collision strengthens educators' faith. 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Deacons are icons of Christ the Servant. In columns this week, Persons, Places, and Things, Revolutionary War Memorial in Washington, Iowa. 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Father Ron Rollheiser, A Reflection on Fathers. Question Box, Should a Priest Do Mass Intentions for People of the Parish? Catholic Messenger Editorial, celebrating our nation's 250th birthday. 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
1: I spend a lot of time in the backyard, and I'm the center of attention at summer barbecues. In 96, I made some of the tastiest s'mores. And in 09, it was me, your backyard fire pit, that accidentally started a wildfire when a summer breeze carried one of my embers into some dry brush.
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1: Your KALA Quad City weather forecast for today is sunny to partly cloudy skies with an expected high of 86 degrees. Tonight, clear skies and a low temperature of 63 degrees. Tomorrow, we expect mainly sunny with winds light and variable. And that's your KALA Quad City weather forecast here on 88.5 FM.
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0: Oh, hi. Do you know what this is the sound of? It's the sound of me getting rewarded for doing my part to prevent wildfires. See, right now I'm getting a big, remarkably heartfelt bear hug from Smokey Bear. Thanks, big guy. And now we're shaking. Okay. First, I made sure there were no low-hanging branches when I set up my campfire. Hey, Smokey, let me down for just a second. I need to make sure everyone can hear this. There we go. Then, when we were packing up to leave, I drowned out my campfire, stirred it, drowned it out again, and then made sure to feel it if it was cold. Oh, Smokey Bear really loves it when you do that, don't you, Smokey? Oh, he lets his hugs do the talking. 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
1: 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Iowa History Journal's July-August issue is packed with stories including the history of the classic summertime tale State Fair, Iowa's Revolutionary War Memorial, Vietnam POW and veteran Larry Spencer, the 1976 Bicentennial, and an Iowa journalist in Richard Nixon. 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
0: Today, if a storm is in the distance, we can turn to a radio, television, or computer to see how bad the weather will be. But on July 6, 1881, no such devices existed, and a 15-year-old girl living near Moingona, Iowa, risked her life to save others, gaining national fame and lasting gratitude from a railroad company. Kate Shelley lived with her mother and three younger siblings on a farm. Their homestead was on the side of a hill with a view of two railroad bridges that spanned Honey Creek, just to the east of the Des Moines River. Normally the creek was calm, but that night a storm dropped heavy rains into streams and rivers that were already bank full. Around midnight, the family was startled to hear two taps of a train engine bell, followed by what Kate later recalled to be a horrible crash. It was the sound of a locomotive, whose crew was checking for washouts, dropping into Honey Creek. She put on an old jacket and straw hat, and with only a partially damaged lantern to light her path, Kate set out in the storm, traveling through dense woods to reach the bridge. Two members of the four-man crew had already drowned, but two others were still alive, clinging to nearby trees. Kate said she would go to the depot for help. That meant crossing a 637-foot-long bridge over the Des Moines River, crawling on her hands and knees in the dark onto spiked railroad ties spaced a full foot apart, all while the storm continued to rage. She made her way across the bridge and ran to the depot. She told of the bridge failure and urged that a forthcoming passenger train be stopped. The two men were saved, and all trains approaching the bridge were stopped. So the next time you cross the Kate Shelley Bridge in Boone County, now you'll remember the heroics of a 15-year-old girl whose bravery saved lives on this date in 1881. And that's Iowa Almanac for July 6th. There's more online at iowaalmanac.com. Until tomorrow, I'm Jeff Stein.

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1: Your KALA Quad City weather forecast for today is sunny to partly cloudy skies with an expected high of 86 degrees. Tonight, clear skies and a low temperature of 63 degrees. Tomorrow, we expect mainly sunny with winds light and variable. And that's your KALA Quad City weather forecast here on 88.5 FM.

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The Catholic Messenger is the official newspaper of the Diocese of Davenport. Here's what you'll find in the July 2nd edition. Mexican martyrs' relics visit three parishes in the diocese. Catholics react to executive order on birthright citizenship being declared unconstitutional. Bishops hold border mass, rosary, and procession for migrants as U.S. nears 250th anniversary. Head-on collision strengthens educators' faith. Youth dig into service in Farmington. 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Abortion pills remain a key post-Dobbs challenge. Deacons are icons of Christ the Servant. In columns this week, Persons, Places, and Things, Revolutionary War Memorial in Washington, Iowa. 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Father Ron Rollheiser, A Reflection on Fathers. Question Box, Should a Priest Do Mass Intentions for People of the Parish? 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
1: Your KALA Quad City weather forecast for today is sunny to partly cloudy skies with an expected high of 86 degrees. Tonight, clear skies and a low temperature of 63 degrees. Tomorrow, we expect mainly sunny with winds light and variable. And that's your KALA Quad City weather forecast here on 88.5 FM.

0: This is the Iowa Business Report Friday edition, presented by Iowa History Journal. The July-August issue features a cover story on the famous novel and film State Fair, set in Iowa. 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A Hiawatha company is focused on rugged technology. Michael Bowling of Crystal Group explains.
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0: 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More at iowahistoryjournal.com. I'm Jeff Stein for the Iowa Business Report. On the next Iowa Business Report, the outlook for the second half of 2026 is positive. We'll share data from a new survey of Iowa businesses. And your Independence Day cookout will cost you a bit more this year. That's this week on the Iowa Business Report. 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

The Kickback Saloon in Tampico says, for almost 250 years, our armed forces have given us the freedoms we enjoy today. 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That is a message courtesy of Bonnie and Larry Anderson at the Kickback Saloon at 102 North Main Street in Tampico.

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1: Your KALA Quad City weather forecast for today is sunny to partly cloudy skies with an expected high of 86 degrees. Tonight, clear skies and a low temperature of 63 degrees. Tomorrow, we expect mainly sunny with winds light and variable. And that's your KALA Quad City weather forecast here on 88.5 FM.

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0: This is the Iowa Business Report Monday edition, presented by Iowa History Journal. The July-August issue features a cover story on the famous novel and film State Fair, set in Iowa. More at iowahistoryjournal.com. Technology companies continue to impact markets and the economy as a whole. That's according to national financial journalist Jordan Goodman.
1: Apple has gotten together with Google to enhance Siri. So instead of building it themselves, they're using Google. And Apple did raise their prices on both computers and phones and all the things they produce that make chips, because the chip prices have gone up so dramatically. It's just a shortage of chips. And so they raised the price, I think it was 30%. And that's one of the reasons why Apple stock fell a lot, is they felt that they're going to lose market share by raising their prices too much. One of the main contributors to inflation is AI data spending. So itself is creating such demand for so many things that is a factor of significance to the inflation numbers. 4.3% consumer price index, up from 4.2%, and the producer price index is still growing at about 6%. And that, of course, is putting pressure on the Federal Reserve to raise rates, not lower rates. We began the year thinking everybody's going to lower rates two or three times, and now the betting is, when are we going to raise rates?
0: Jordan Goodman is the author of more than a dozen books on money and personal finance. The Iowa Business Report is presented today by Iowa History Journal. Six issues a year filled with stories of Iowa's amazing past. More at iowahistoryjournal.com. I'm Jeff Stein for the Iowa Business Report. On the next Iowa Business Report, the outlook for the second half of 2026 is positive. We'll share data from a new survey of Iowa businesses. And your Independence Day cookout will cost you a bit more this year. That's this week on the Iowa Business Report. 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
3: 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Bishops hold border mass, rosary, and procession for migrants as U.S. nears 250th anniversary. 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Deacons are icons of Christ the Servant. In columns this week, Persons, Places, and Things, Revolutionary War Memorial in Washington, Iowa. 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Father Ron Rollheiser, A Reflection on Fathers. Question Box, Should a Priest Do Mass Intentions for People of the Parish? 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

0: Your KALA Quad City weather forecast for today is sunny to partly cloudy skies with an expected high of 86 degrees. Tonight, clear skies and a low temperature of 63 degrees. Tomorrow, we expect mainly sunny with winds light and variable. And that's your KALA Quad City weather forecast here on 88.5 FM.
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